streets of shame. Both dirty, both mean. 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And I dream your dream for you, and now your dream is real.

0: og fikk spørsmål om hvem han mener ville være en verdig vinner, uten at han ville gi et klart svar på det.
1: I was asked that question in the Oval Office exactly a year ago. It's a really difficult prize to give as well. It's a powerful signal. So it's basically saying, what should the world look at right now? And I think it's one of the most important prizes that you can get, but I'm not going to give you a hot take on who I think should get it.
0: Og Stubb sier at prisen viktig, at den sender et viktig signal, men vil ikke si hvem som skal få den. Og kunngjøringen, den sender vi direkte I NRK Radio, på NRK 1 og NRK TV I morgen. NRK Nyheter, Terje Tobias Tønne.